0: 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Радіо Аверс.
1: Early morning, there's a message on my phone. It's my mother saying, darling, please come home. I fear the worst, how could you leave us all behind? There's so much to say, but there's so little time.

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1: 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Our colors will fade eventually, so if our time is running out,

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1: 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The past feels like a better place to be. 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Empyrean skies can't compete with those eyes. The colors of that dress you love to wear. The way the sun got tan.

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0: 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Радіо Аверс.
1: St. Lawrence River, a quarter to five. You ask if I'm swimming, and I didn't think twice.

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1: There's a kite flying high but looking down, wondering what it would be like to have her feet on solid ground, unafraid of the storms that come and pass, wishing for a life a kite could never have.

0: вмикай та слухай.
1: Little high, little low, everything in between.